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1: This boogie's in my soul. 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

0: seems to have deliberately making Facebook and Instagram addictive for children. A lawsuit was filed in 2023 by 29 US states, including California and New York. On to sport, and Joe Root says England's test cricket team can still be optimistic despite a summer of change
1: Radio
0: as they begin their three-match series against Pakistan this morning. The game at Headingley marks the start of a new era, with Root returning as captain following Ben Stokes' retirement. The skipper insists the team is focused on evolution rather than revolution as they look to move forward.
2: I think it's very good happening.

0: it off and piled in the caddy. Steve was driving because I had to talk to my man.
1: I don't know anything about any setup. You can torture me all you want.
2: Torture you, that's good. That's a good idea. I like that one.

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It's hard to say that I'd rather stay awake when I'm asleep, because my dreams are bursting at the seams.

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0: before you go, there's something I want you to have.
1: Oh, it's beautiful. But wait a minute, isn't this?
0: Yeah, yes it is.
1: But I thought the old lady dropped it into the ocean in the air.
0: Well, baby, I went down and got it for you.

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0: President Zelensky faces his biggest political challenge yet.
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And if your man gives you trouble just to move out on the double, and you don't let it trouble your brain, cause away goes trouble down the drain. 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

0: I'm that bad type, make your mama sad type, make your girlfriend mad type, might seduce your dad type. I'm the bad guy.
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